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1: 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One unit handles the motor vehicle complaint in the lobby. We also have a prisoner release as well.

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1: Roger.

6684, is Alpha 2. Six, six, six, six, six, six, six, six, six, six, six, six, six, six, six, six, six, six, six, six, six, six, six, six, six, six, six, six, six, six, six, six, six, six, six, six, six, six, six, six, six, six, six, six, six, six, six, six, six, six, six, six, six, six, six, six, six, six, six, six, six, six, six, six, six, six, six, six, six, six, six, six, six, six, six, six, six, six, six, six, six, six, six, six, six, six, six, six, six, six, six, six, six, six, six, six, six, six, six, six, six, six, six, six, six, six, six, six, six, six, six, six, six, six, six, six, six, six, six, six, six, six, six, six, six, six, six, six, six, six, six, six, six, six, six, six, six, six, six, six, six, six, six, six, six, six, six, six, six, six, six, six, six, six, six, six, six, six, six, six, six, six, six, six, six, six, six, six, six, six, six, six, six, six, six, six, six, six, six, six, six, six, six, six, six, six, six, six, six, six, six, six

0: 306-311. When you can, give me a 211 at 2043, please.
1: Six.
2: 209. 209. 209. 209. 209. 209. 209. 209. 209. 209. 209. 209. 209. 209. 209. 209. 209. 209. 209. 209. 209. 209. 209. 209. 209. 209. 209. 209. 209. 209. 209. 209. 209. 209. 209. 209. 209. 209. 209. 209. 209. 209. 209. 209. 209. 209. 209. 209. 209. 209. 209. 209. 209. 209. 209. 209. 209. 209. 209. 209. 209. 209. 209. 209. 209. 209. 209. 209. 209. 209. 209. 209. 209. 209. 209. 209. 209. 209. 209. 209. 209. 209. 209. 209. 209. 209. 209. 209. 209. 209. 209. 209. 209. 209. 209. 209. 209. 209. 209. 209. 209. 209. 209. 209. 209. 209. 209. 209. 209. 209. 209. 209. 209. 209. 209. 209. 209. 209. 209. 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
1: Roger.

0: 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I'll be clear.
1: Ritter? LC 29166.
0: Got it.
1: 26261. 281 Wyoming Ave. Made contact with Sage. Reporting a suspicious male party followed her home on a scooter. He currently left towards Newbury Corners at this time. Black male, blue hat, blue shirt, and yellow shorts. He wanted her help to fix the vehicle.
0: Right.
2: Roger. 3 2 3
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0: 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Does the caller want contact?
1: Yeah, she does.

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0: 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I'm in contact.
1: Roger, 21 Prospect, please. Hill 368, you're set.
0: One is Brandon O'Brien.

0: 3-6-8. 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Altitude 2-3, I'll divert.
1: Six six, Party's stating he's been assaulted by Brandon. You get an ambulance over here, please, and you have a unit.
2: Roger, code 1 and good.
3: Well, I'll see him 2-9 and 2-2-3 to 6-6 as well.

0: Brandon O'Brien is our suspect. He is currently on foot, dark pants, no shirt, and bandana is running down Wilson Street.
1: Roger, Brandon O'Brien, shirtless, dark pants.
0: Well, if anybody responding, be advised, Brandon has assaulted us in the past.
2: Direction of travel, Rio Rogan.
0: South on Wilson.
1: South on Wilson, friend, coming in. South on Wilson, last name.
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0: Roger. 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
0: What's your 240?
1: Prospect Street.

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0: This is our victim, first name Lance, last name Terrell, Tango Yankee, Romeo, Romeo, Echo, Lima, Lima, 5467. 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I'm going to follow up.
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0: You show me how to call ARC. I joined in this last, and I'm transporting one of those back to 264. Right. If you've got any, if you could capture any photos for injuries and people who haven't assaulted this way.
2: I'm sorry, I got a lot of background in my car. Can't hear you.
0: Evidence photos, any injuries he has.
1: Roger.
3: LC 311.
2: Right.
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1: 12.
4: 6.
3: Beat 17 South Main. Ambulance will be staging 22-year-old male party having a psychiatric episode, punching walls, trashing his room, and screaming.

0: units for South Main Street. Caller's fiance is holding the psychiatric party down at this time. They believe he took an unknown substance.
1: Right.
2: Two nine arrest.

0: Three left on speed 399. Prospect Street, call and I'll get it over. We have the units on South Main.
1: Roger.
2: Well, alternate.
1: Roger.

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1: 123 front yard, 2121.
2: And the airport, 11-2, please.

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0: 109-907-532.
1: Valid of Brandon Torres out of that address, showing due file 20. Correction, negative file 20.
0: Roger.

0: Hey, let's open it up.
1: Roger.
2: Juice Chelsea.
3: 2-6.
2: We received a call. Do they have to restrain this party?
3: They reported the fiance was trying to hold him down to restrain him.
1: Right.
4: Almost.

0: 2 now, LCD. I have 3 221s.
1: Right.
0: 114-875-870.
1: Roger.

0: Can I speak right now?
1: Yep.
0: Valid for Jessica Rabassa, showing one file 20, protected party, with a Naftali Vados.
1: Roger, not applicable. I have two more. I'll just read you both numbers. It's going to be 249-837-338 and 179-954-865.
0: Roger.
2: Five DC and that party in cell one.
3: Two six two two eight two six one.
0: Roger.

0: Alpha Climber.
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0: Both parties are ID card negative heads. Ameron, Waldo, and Caitlin Torres.
1: Right.
2: Recall, I'll say.
0: 12.
2: I saw the V are clear, Main Street's open by the 1.
0: Roger.

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1: Roger, and 263 is stage, will you move on?
0: Negative.
1: Time and cost is 21:37.

0: 29, has he got shoes?
1: And if it's 12, can you come over here and start transporting him, like, and work on all that?

0: 3LCD, can I get the time of arrest for Brandon, please?
1: Brandon, I got C at 2112.

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1: I only got two 9 and 12s. 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
1: 154 East Main to Echo. 154 East Main to Echo.
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1: 311 so far. Was anybody else too clear?
2: Right. 9, can you check the response?

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1: Present.
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2: Oh,
0: his date of birth is?
2: June 0906
0: 9693. 9693. 9693.

0: 12 headquarters, you got room?
1: Header.
0: Are you open available?
2: That's 311. ID for only for Raphael. Negative.
0: Thank you.
3: Alpha 322.
1: Good.
3: 1211.

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0: Right.

0: Jesus tells the fella. Mike Alpha Romeo India Sierra Oscar Lima, last name Ortiz, common spelling 923-974.
1: Roger.

0: Houston Texans. So it's 20-3.
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0: Well, you can answer with 311.
1: Roger, copy now.

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1: 66.
2: Clearing from CHH, two items. One is a doctor may be calling if the injuries are more serious than superficial. And two, I'm headed back down to the scene as there may potentially be a vandalism charge as well.
1: Center 322 was notified to assist if possible in regards to vandalism.
2: Are you answering?
1: Negative.
2: You can cancel. I'll be down there in a minute.
1: Three, two, two, copy.
3: Roger, I'm canceled.

0: 26.
1: You got Josh, Robert, yes, trespassing definitely. From 325 North Home.
0: Roger.

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0: 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I have the complainant's cell phone number for you. She came into the lobby to make the report.
1: Roger.
0: Alpha
2: 99.

58 Gleason Street. 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She does not want police contact, but would like to know if those people can stop leaving their garbage. 68 Gleason.

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0: 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For the fireworks, I might. It was called in around 2200.
1: Roger. 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
0: Check area 11, Britton Avenue. 911 call. Being mapping within 22 meters of that location. No contact made. Attempted callback. And then goes back to a Mahia Cruz out of that location. Again, area 11, Britton Avenue.
1: Roger.
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0: Owsley 7-2. U261, see the desk. This is for the fingerprinting prisoner.
1: All right.

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1: 306.
0: 801 East Pearl at Brook off car 182.
1: Patrick.
0: We're going to have the same traffic pattern as yesterday. Be no through traffic on Brook with no access from the intersection with East Pearl. All access will be from the East Elm side. And we're going to have East Pearl closed between Brookside and Wall, with the reroutes being both those streets.
1: Patrick.

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Barrel City 2, Torrington Fire, Engine 1, respond to number 195 South Main Street, the Dunkin' Donuts. 30-year-old male passed out by the dumpster, but breathing. 32, Delta 2-1. Repeating 195 South Main Street, the Dunkin'. 30-year-old male, not conscious, passed out by the dumpster, but breathing. 32, Delta 1. Cross streets are going to be Taylor Street and Albert Street. Timeout, 620.

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0: Didn't time of arrest for case number 230669?
1: Absolutely. 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

0: 0-3, 2-4-6. Yeah, it was it. 5-6-9 Charles with 0-1 Echo Uniform Mike Hotel. Gonna be Gray Infinity.
1: Is that gonna be historical?
0: On the read back.
1: Ready?

0: 9 altitude 246. 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Swear the 246. Eight, nine, go ahead with your stop.
1: Church and High, Bravo Golf 979, 5-0.

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The address out of Wimbledon Gate North, negative heads.

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1: 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Out to a Marley Opus, an address out of Ascot Lane. It's going to be negative hits.
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1: 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Be up at CHH. 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

0: 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Sure. 291 801, East Albert, off car 29.
1: Correct. 88 LC. 88. Parking lot 1053, you think?

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1: Seven two, you calling?
0: 72, 801, Laurel Hill at Palm.
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1: 39, taking another at Duke Roseman walking trail.

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1: Pardon? 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
0: there. I'll put it in there.

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0: expired since July of last year, 95 Toyota Camry, color gray. Insurance is confirmed in real time, registered to a Timothy Cook with an address out of New Preston, Connecticut. It's going to be negative hits.
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1: To Valor 14 Mazda 3, color silver. 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

0: Sí, bueno,
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0: 31 now, city.
1: 31 again.
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0: Can you put me a follow up at 110 Brook Street, apartment Bravo, reference case 21751?
1: I got the apartment number. Just go with the 240 number and street address.
0: 110 Brook Street. Reference case 21751.
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1: Roger.
0: Headquarters open one.

LCD2, target fire, engine 1, engine 2, truck 1, district 1, respond to number 19 Nathaniel Street, Royal Inn, on the third floor. Smoke detector, pull station, 52, Charlie 1. Repeating, 19 Nathaniel Street, Royal Inn, third floor, smoke detectors, pull station, 52, Charlie 1. Cross streets are going to be East Main Street and the dead end. Timeout, E50.

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4: Fire department, is this number 19 Nathaniel Street, the Royal Inn. Initially the third floor. They responded for an automatic fire alarm, and they got there, and somebody intentionally pulled the fire alarm, requesting your assistance.
3: Roger.
4: LC 33.
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0: 340.
1: A well-being check complaint, number 540 Litchfield Street in the area. Reported of a male walking in the middle of the roadway. Described to be an older black male wearing a cap and a jacket, possibly ETOH. No further calls other than one at this point. And last seen near the entrance for Charlotte.
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0: 49 off leak. 49. 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
1: For your follow up, 23108, 23108, 834.
0: Roger, can I be 49 at 1?
1: Okay.

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That party's gonna be Walter McCain. Can you just run over anything, please? Credit?

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3: 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And it's going to be negative events.
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0: Carter. 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I'll leave 289 for now. 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
2: That's affirmative. 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
1: Well, CD2, Charrington Fire, Truck 1, Engine 2, District 1, respond to number 1360, Torrenford Street, Gallery Manor. For the general fire alarm, 52, Charlie 1, repeating, 1360, Torrenford Street, Gallery Manor. General fire alarm, 52, Charlie 1. Cross streets are going to be Gaylord Lane and West Pearl Road. Timeout, 917.

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1: 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Is mobile crisis available? 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
0: Requesting 263, cold response for a split lead 13-year-old juvenile, seizures, approximately 6 minutes.
1: Roger, hot response, and where in the school again?
0: Roger, we cold approach main entrance. 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
0: At 202, no injuries. 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Reported to be a silver Subaru Crosstrek versus a blue Toyota sedan.
2: Roger, are they still on the roadway?
0: It's going to be affirmative now. We're going to be sending another with you.
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0: Just confirming, the one for Torringford and East Mean, I have that as a Sector 1 call.
1: Have it on the southbound side of East Main Street, Sector 2.
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1: Hey, that was good. He's clear with a 5. I think 2-6-1 was good. Pardon?

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0: 小さい戦争が。ピアノで。
1: I was finally able to get a return from Florida. It's showing as valid until June of next year. And your separate 221 is going to be valid to a Demetrios, first initial H of the last name, out of South Maine, negative hits.
0: Right. For your seat.

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2: Well, Super 4 is your color green, it's registered to a Lee Niptovsky with address 254 West Side Lane, their residence. 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
0: Roger, is there any 211 information for the 259?
1: The alarm company provided a number for them.
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72 also me. 72. The closure on Laurel Hill Road is now open, fully accessible to public. I'll be 290 from the 801.

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1: Alright, just confirming Bravo Echo 6 0 0 1 2.
0: Bravo Echo 06 6 1 2. I'm showing you suspended on my end.
1: That's affirmative. Looks like it does have an exception reason marked CGS 14213 Bravo 18 Toyota Highlander, color silver, registered to a Lucia Juros Morales, episode East Pearl, insurance unconfirmed.

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1: So valid 16 Hyundai Elantra color black. 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It's going to be negative hits for the vehicle.
0: Roger.
1: LC headquarters, teleservice.
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0: Can I get one off rotation, please?
1: Edit.

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Conscious and breathing, 30 Bravo 2. 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
1: When this happened? 2-6.
0: Oh, yeah, I will.
1: Stand by,
0: engine 1.
1: Lewis. I'm glad this worked. Albert Lewis.
0: Roger.

0: 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That's affirmative. The mower was running when this happened. Caller states the finger is still attached.
1: Roger.

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1: 2-6-10.
0: Golf Romeo Echo Golf Oscar Romeo Yankee, last name Sierra Tango Alpha Lima Lima India November Golf Echo Sierra. They were 2-15-88.
2: 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The address listed out of 658 Main Street. He's going to be negative hits. He doesn't have a file 20 collect. Otherwise, we need the particulars.
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0: We have a 263 unit to the middle school main entrance for another 13-year-old special needs juvenile male. Seizures, approximately 7-8 minutes. I'll look at the school nurse now.
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0: 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Registration Alfred Weaver with an address out of Tracy Avenue in Torrington. 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
1: 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We contacted the complainant via 211.

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0: Bravo Juliet, 94399.
1: Expired since March of this year, should be on a 2010 Acura TSX color black. Insurance confirmed in real time, it's registered to a Dominic Williams with an address out of Waterbury. It's going to be negative hits for the vehicle.
0: Roger.

0: No, G46, Sun, Legion, Ring, front, cat, forms.
1: Can you with that vehicle?
0: Right.
1: All right.
0: Nine miles, need parking lot 2 on the high.

0: Building anyone? Anyone? 281-305 East Main Street above Dunkin' Donuts, right across from Mobile. Reports of a African-American male laying in the grass with a bag next to him. Describes, the description provided matches Walter McCain, possibly. Just confirm he's all set.
1: Roger.

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Obviously, I'm going to be calling the East Nature call and heading down East Nature now. Brothers? I'm going to offer you three days.

0: 911 City, do we have a more specific location? I'm not seeing anybody else grass by Duncan.
1: Negative. It was a third-party caller. They reported it while they were going through the drive-thru. The subject may have moved.
0: LC, who are they looking for?
1: They described what is possibly Walter McCain. He was laying in the grass over at the Duncan on East Main.
0: There was a black female laying in the grass, top left side of Columbus, about 10 yards in. Copy.

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0: Sí. 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
1: Pass me, we're just view 10 Grove Street. 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
0: Roger.
2: Juicy tells you.
1: 2-6.
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1: Fortune unit calling. 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
0: 491.
1: You're all digital. Is that 427-291?
0: Roger.

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0: 95281 Avenue, make contact with Rita for the shopping cart dumped on her lawn. 281 for Rita.
1: Roger.

211 High Street. Your complainant, Kyle, states a vehicle ran him off the road, caused damage to the bottom of his vehicle. The operator stated they would not exchange insurance and then left. Caller made contact with the company that is on the side of the truck and they said they'd take care of it. The caller is still requesting a report. Again, 211 High. Kyle's your complainant of Volvo.

0: Hey.
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0: No problem, 911 number 26 Albrook Road. Make contact with David. Of course, no emergency, pocket dial. His house is closest to the Torrenford side.
1: Roger.
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1: The order's perfect.

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He's going to be valid. Address listed as 21 Prospect Street, Unit A Alpha. There's a file 17 and 20 in collect. Just advise you if you need the particulars.

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Two, 2090. 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
0: Which field is back open? Myself and 9-2 are tonight.
1: Great.

0: 33 again.
1: I'll be heading to 120 Mount Pleasant Terrace on the same. Can you also run a 25 Nashville?
0: Nashville is in America, Mount Pleasant again.
1: 120.
0: How do you ride with it?
1: Bravo Golf 64237, combination plate.
0: Bravo Golf 64237.
1: Roger.
0: Not on file for Connecticut. It looks like that actually may be a commercial. 2270 Colorado color white. 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
1: Thank you.

0: Althea 427, 40. 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We just got off the phone with a Jessica. Reports a dog attacked another dog, and reportedly an elderly female was knocked down and is injured. We're unsure if she was actually bit or not. They're requesting 263, and we'll have them staging for now.
1: Roger.
0: Roger.

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1: That's affirmative, they're staging for now. Are they cleared in?
0: Roger, they're cleared in.

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0: Can you give me a 211?
1: Roger.

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2: 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Is that clear also?
1: Yeah, you can clear me.

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1: 33,
2: 34. Dispute 161 Highland Avenue, make contact with Christine. It's been an ongoing issue. It's the second complaint of the day.

0: 3 2 1.
1: Your radio lost service. I got 083048. It's the last.

So the next validate, Gary Donovan, showing address out of 161 Island, negative.

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You can show me 289, I'm all scored away here. And can you put me on the traffic post, please? That'll be Charles Street, Norwood Drive.

0: Pearl City at 2988.
1: Yeah.
0: Number 12, vehicle in place near the Torrington Public Library. Reports of a male, possibly EQH, falling into the bushes there. Described to be a black male, blue jeans, black shirt, approximately 25 years old.
1: Right.
2: Right.
1: 306 LCD.
0: 306.
1: East Elm and Brook are back to normal traffic flow. Myself and 94 be clear from the other one.
0: Roger.

0: Right.
1: Two 81 complaint, 83 Brook Street, apartment 1. Make contact with Caitlin and check the cat for the notes.
0: Roger. Hold on.

0: 12. 29, 7, 5, 3, 8. What was it? Did they give a better location?
1: Negative. Only said near the library in the bushes.
0: Right.
1: C-9-12, I'm stuck in traffic on Eastell.
0: So far, I'm not seeing anything.
2: C-0-3.
1: 6-8 already received on our end.

0: penalty. Jen. Can you see if security still has eyes on free?
1: All right, we'll go back. We're not on the line.

0: And Shot Security is sitting next to 259 Prosper. We'll make our way over.
1: Right.
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0: LC the 33.
1: Here,
0: here. Yeah, be able to clear from there.
1: I didn't clear the one.
0: Roger. LC at 12. Are you able to 289?
1: Right.
0: From 33 and 12. We assist for mobile crisis. 221 Mountain View Manor. Miss Sarah's going to be the employee there calling us, requesting police assistance for Chloe at the location. At this time, they're only requesting PD. They have not requested EMS. And they only elaborated that she's just out of control at this time.
1: Eric.

0: Wow, okay. Wow. Well, judging from my interaction with Chloe yesterday, it's just stage 263 now anyway.
1: Yeah, they just called back. They're saying she's left the home at this point. They still have her within eyesight. She's currently walking on mountain roads. Pink shirt, pink shorts.

0: I'll send you a 68-320.
1: 68 High Street.
0: 325. A shots fired complaint. It's going to be about an hour old now. It occurred near Charlotte Hungerford Hospital, 540 Litchfield Street. And we spoke to a representative from the hospital saying that an employee reported to them they heard 10 gunshots near Building 5. They reportedly checked the area and found nothing at this point and are calling for police assistance to document the incident an hour later.
1: Right.

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1: 33, go ahead.
0: Are you tied up in anything?
1: Grandma's not in view mirror.
0: All right, 10-4. 3 LCDs, are there any other units available?
2: LCD 88. Hey, yeah, well, it's 289 from there and 223 to 3 location.
3: Roger, give me 240.
2: 83 Brook Street, yeah, 83 Brook Street, apartment 1.
3: Higher holes.
2: 3, higher holes.
0: Cold, I just need someone to hang out with her while I go make contact with the mail party.
3: Roger.
0: 88, copy. Roger. 388, we'll be around the back of the house.
3: Copy.
1: Okay.
2: 33 received, other unit calling, try again.
0: 29 LCD. 263, Cole for a PC, room 212 here at the YMCA. It's going to be a Kadar Davis, heavily intoxicated.

0: Good night. 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They're just looking to clarify.
1: No, we should have someone waiting outside to let them in. 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

0: 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Actually, just for LC-320. Are you able to 289 from that location? And 223-229s, he's got one party detained.
1: I'll be all set. We're just going to carry him onto the stretcher here. He's just getting grabby.
0: Received. 320, you can disregard.
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1: Just confirming 83 Brook.
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1: Call you once hospital per parental consent. We'll be turning over there.
0: LC is 6-8, 1 or 3 in the box.
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1: Go ahead, please go.
2: A traffic complaint for me passed at this point. East Main and Charles, last thing going towards the Planet Fitness. White male on a motorbike with a toddler on the back, both no helmets.
1: Roger.

0: LCA 12. Another traffic complaint. Main and Farley, last seen going south on Main Street. Gray Nissan Rogue, going at a slow rate of speed, swerving in and out of lane. Favor partial, comes back, not on file.
1: Driver holds the initial complaint.
0: It's going to be passed at this point. It's going to be 30 minutes.

0: 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LC is ready.
1: Go for 3, he's on a 211.
0: And just be advised, 263 is tied up. They're having a unit clear from the hospital. They do have a flight paramedic in route.
1: Roger, we just need a transfer.

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0: Past neighbor dispute, 839 Main Street at the Warrington Mill Association. 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
2: Go ahead.

0: Chowdhury. What unit was it called?
1: 8989.
0: Roger, I'm through at 8.

0: And also, yeah, I just had a Dodge Challenger take off on me. It's going to be heading west on Albert. License plate is 2Legit. I'll have another Camaro pulled over here. And westbound up New Litchfield now.
1: Roger, westbound up New Litchfield on the Challenger.
2: Well, I'll see. It's a Dodge Charger. It resides at the top of Litchfield Tree.
3: Tonight, Roger. I'm pulled over. I'll make my way up there after.
1: Comes back 1027 Litchfield Street to Chilton Valley.
3: Roger, I'm on 223 up there. This other Camaro I have pulled over, it's going to be a non-issue. She's free to go.
1: Where's he?
3: If I got one more unit free.
1: Okay.

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Six, nine, and three.

0: 29 would appear to be a valid license suspended CDL to Chillin Valor out of 1027 Litchfield Street. Valid pistol permit. 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
0: Anything in particular I'm looking for?
1: Is there any other fire violations?
0: He's got a few for the CDL disqualification.

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0: In altitude. Uncooperative party, we're refusing all of these residents here. We're going to clear out.
1: Number three.
2: Are we doing at CHH?

0: Yeah, I'll do.
1: Thanks.
0: You're 3 now with a 3. Everybody warm for that party.
1: First.

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Insurance confirmed to Kathleen out of apartment 90. Negative.

0: 跳出来。
1: There is a very clear difference.

0: Will Venus 41 Munson Avenue, 41 Munson, second floor, made contact with Denise, reporting a past tense burglary that occurred over the weekend. She believes she knows who the suspect is.
1: Cross street for Munson.
0: Off a prospect, just over Clinton.
1: All right.

0: Could you check history from last night? You chased that 29 with a taken. Very similar complaint out here. A couple of stories mentioned.
1: Roger, I see one fielded by 26. I can link the case number for you if you like.
0: 26, Roger. Yeah, also the case number.
1: Roger, 23065.

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1: 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Caller concerned about a female party sitting on a bike. Seems to be slumped over. 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Described to be a female party, dark brown or red hair, dark colored pants and a sweatshirt.
0: Right.

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0: Okay.

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0: Give me the date of birth for Basso, please.
1: Service.

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1: What contact info are you on? Well, the address.
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Repeating 48 Hawthorne Terrace, low-hanging wire 55 Alpha 3, Cross Street Highland Ave and Central Ave, 1853.

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0: They're the one who issued. Overable.
1: 340 North Elm, Good Spirit Package Store. Caller Brian reports a party has been parked in the parking lot, blocking an entrance. Concerned for their well-being, seeing a black Honda hatchback in the middle of the parking lot.
0: Right.

0: 48.
1: 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Him and I will be 801 Main Street.
0: Roger, maybe Pearl.
1: Roger, we're going to be between East Pearl and Prospect Place, Haven. I'll let you know when it shut down.

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0: Do not LCD. What do you got on Sawmill?
1: Sawmill's going to be a case of a dropped cell phone that triggered an accident alert. The caller is home at their residence, 1026 Sawmill. No signs of distress.
0: Roger, it's a different.
1: Thank you.

0: policy? Details for 23180.
1: I spoke to a store employee on callback of a 911 hang-up. They are not aware of any emergency calls that were placed intentionally. No signs of distress. Immediate CVS.
0: All right, 223.

Oh, scusi. I'm sorry, 261 Bravo X-ray 5805.

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0: Okay.

0: Say it to you next.
1: Go ahead.
0: Sir, just advising, we just took a secondary call at that same location. We had a different unit number, but just reporting a 250 complaint in case anyone tries to approach you.
1: Roger. These are in about 25 minutes.
0: Okay.

0: 6 LP.
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0: Emily on a 211.
2: 52.

0: No, sir. I'm 38. Which apartment was the license plate?
1: Unit 7. Let me go figure that out.
0: Roger, was it PATCOM for the noise complaint on?
1: Noise complaint caller is 1 floor 2 is where the noise is coming from. I'm certain on the exact unit.
0: Right.

Tenacity. First one will be closed with a 3. Trying to do it in the system here. Head over to the noise complaint. But can you also pull me a ticket for packages that are tampered with inside someone's apartment? 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